0: far to get her.
1: Tell me something. How do you call your lover boy?
0: I'll say, come here, lover boy.
1: Whoa. But if he doesn't answer?
0: I'll say, oh, come here.

0: Mehr Abwechslung auf dem Weg
1: in die Freizeit.
2: Radio Grün-Weiß.
3: I found an old picture today of when we were 17. You basically look the same, you haven't aged.